0: snap.
1: Rádio Itação. 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
2: 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It's called Fast Car.

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5: 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I apologize together. I know I fucked up.
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2: 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And for every wonderful, beautiful, gorgeous woman in the world, well, there is somebody who is tired of being with her.
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0: So you already met the most beautiful girl?
1: Oh, yeah. I had the pleasure of meeting her.
0: Vamos.

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1: 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Tá todo mundo conectado? Tá todo mundo ouvindo?
2: You know what, I'd love to hear you sing along. 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It's called Fast Car.

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my love. 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

Sun shines most of the time, and the feeling is laid back. Palm trees grow and rents are low.